0: secret I try to hide, but I can't have you. 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

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You come in Mr. Kelly's and you taste a while. 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And you drink. What do you get? 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You don't mind it 'cause it's summertime. 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

0: Caesar. 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
1: Nou. 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But then we're gonna do the finish rough. It's the way we do Proud Mary. 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

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And money, money she making. Look at the way she's shaking. 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Have you lusting for her? Don't crazy face it.